0: Kenny Chesney is going to be joining us on Country Nights Live in the next several weeks. That's his latest Carry On. Now, what song does he get psyched to before a show?
1: I used to listen to Jump by Van Halen a lot. 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

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As always, you can find me on Instagram, Justin Off Air, 615-737-1033. It's Chris Jansen and Good Vibes.

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6: 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Y'all, I am convinced this man can sing anything. 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
2: When we get back, these are some hot takes I found on Reddit. Some of them you'll agree with. Some of them will horrify you and offend you. Like, you'll get angry at some of these. But one of them that you're going to be angry with, I firmly believe in. Coming up next.

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0: Zach Brown Band, Chicken Fried, 102.7 The Hit Kicker, Brevard's number one country. Mike in the midday, back in the driver's seat. 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It's going to be making its way to the Benchmark International Arena in Tampa, September the 18th. 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

0: 1027 Hit Kicker Brevard's number one catch read is Mike in the midday. So you're working today and the boss looks over your shoulder. The boss catches you watching a short video on your phone, but it kind of makes you laugh. So you can do yourself a favor and say you are doing it for the sake of the company. Scientists say that watching a short video that makes you laugh can increase the blood flow to your brain, imprompting both attention and memory, which means you're going to be more productive. So watch on those short videos. Okay, don't spend too much time on Instagram today.
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0: 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Garth Brooks coming to town with his Blame It All on My Roots Arena Tour. Coming to Orlando. That's going to be fun. Next month. 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Tickets go on sale on the 2nd, and the show's the 25th and 26th, all in the same month. So it is Garth, and you know tickets will go fast. 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

1027, a hit kicker, Brevard's number one country, Mike in the midday on your TGI Friday. Got a special edition of the All Request Lunch Hour coming up at noon. Birthday boy Jake Owen, who's coming to town October 23rd, will join us for the hour.

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0: 1027 Hit Kicker Brevard's number one country, Mike in the Midday on a TGI Friday. Look at the time, Fred. Time to gather around the radio. And Shu and I hop into a day for everything, Fred. 365 days a year, you know, they like to slap, slap, slap, slap, slap. There you go. Slap something on every day of the calendar. And sometimes it's weird, sometimes it's wacky, sometimes it's serious. But let's get into it. What are we celebrating? Today is National Red Wine Day. Still a little bit early, sweetheart. Wait up. Wait till at least happy hour tonight. It's also National Cherry Turnover Day. We can have some dessert for lunch. It's International Read Comics in Public Day. We can go to the comic store on 192. We get that during lunch hour. Nothing wrong with reading a comic in public. It's also National Bowtie Day, National I Have a Dream Day, National Power Rangers Day. Who is your favorite Power Ranger? And finally, I said it's wacky and weird. It's National Criminal Appreciation Day. Said no one ever. All right, countdown's on to your next three-day holiday weekend. Only 10 days left until Labor Day and 64 days. Is that correct? Yeah, 64 days left until Halloween. So we got 64 days to figure out what it is you're going to be for Halloween. I think I'm going to be a pirate, but we'll see. I think that's the plan so far. But I got 64 days to change my mind. Anywho, that, my friend, is a day for everything. So go ahead, pick something on the list. Celebrate it. Have fun doing it. All I ask is that you do it safely, friend. Safely.
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1: Dallas, Monday morning, we have an update to My Little Secret. The guy who went into his wife's purse to get her key fob to go and bring her car for an oil change.
2: And he found those pills.
1: When you say it, they were birth control pills, which is fine, except they were supposedly trying to have kids for months and months.
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1: So why the pills? He had a conversation with her. We have an update Monday morning.
2: I love an update.

1027 Hit Kicker, Brevard's number one country, Mike in the Midday, playing the most nonstop country hits. Jake Owen's going to be joining us for the All Request Lunch Hour today. Jake's going to be coming to town. He'll be at Cocoa Riverfront Park. That's going to happen on Friday, October 23rd. 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

0: Luke Combs on 102.7, a Hit Kicker, Brevard's number one country. Mike in the midday on a TGI Friday. All right, so when you head out to lunch today, leave behind the screen time. Get a little physical activity in during your lunch hour. They say it'll support your body and your mind. Research shows that physical activities can improve your learning ability, your memory, your decision making. And they say aerobic activities such as walking, swimming, running, cycling, or dancing. I know we may not have that much time during lunch, but just doing that alone has been shown to be pretty much beneficial for everything. So there you go. Nothing wrong with taking a walk when you're at lunch today, right? You got to walk off those calories. Good times. Speaking of calories, I'm getting hungry. All right, lunchtime's coming up.
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1027 a hit kicker, Brevard's number one country, Mike in the midday, gearing up for the all request lunch hour. 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

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Joining us this hour, he's coming to town in October. We'll talk about that too.

0: 1027 at Hit Kicker Brevard's number one country. It's Mike in the midday. Got a special guest joining us for the All Request Lunch Hour today. Joining us, give it up for Jake Owen. How you doing, Jake?
1: I'm good. I'm real good. How about y'all?
0: I'm doing good, man. It's been a long time since I talked to you. Now, I just want to verify a story that you and I had a conversation. This was at Country Radio Seminar in Nashville. Would have been maybe 11, 12 years ago. And you told me that you had signed up to be a driver on the Uber app because Uber was new at the time and you wanted to see what it was like. And you would pick people up from the Nashville airport, take them where they needed to go. But you always played your music while you were doing the ride. This is true, right? I didn't dream this.
1: Yeah, I actually did that. When Uber first came to Nashville, they allowed you to sign up as driver. So I convinced my label at the time that I was like, we should sign up as a driver. And then just randomly pick people up at the airport or wherever we're driving around, like an Uber driver. When they get in, I just ask them what kind of music they want to listen to. And then I just randomly put mine on. And then they would put two and two together. It was pretty funny, actually. And that's been a minute. I mean, that's been, 10 or more years ago, probably.
0: Yep, you told me that story, dude. And I kid you not, I needed a hobby. I just, on the weekends, I said, you know what? If Jake Owen can do it, I'm going to do it. And my wife's like, but you're not going to Uber. You're not putting anybody in our car. She was gone doing some stuff one weekend. I signed up for it, man. And I did it. And I did it for like maybe 10 years or so, just part-time. And I tell you what, I had a ball doing it. And when people say, how'd you get into this? I blame you.
1: Traveling around, I love riding in Ubers or those types of things. I feel like I learn and talk to so many different people. And, like, a lot of times, like, it's, like you said, like, it's not even their full-time job. It's something they're doing on the side to make some extra money. And it's just interesting to learn about people's lives and stuff like that. So part of me traveling anyways, I tell everyone, has always been, the best educational experience of anyone's life you could do.
0: It was a lot of fun. I haven't done it in a while, but I think I've got like 8,000 runs under my belt. But anyway, all right, if you're just tuning in, we've got Jake Owen on the line. Jake, how have you been lately?
1: I've been pretty good. I've been real busy. I've got two little girls that tend to keep me rather busy when I'm not on the road. And then now with school starting back, as you guys know, it's a whole different ball game. I got a full life, but I'm blessed. I have a birthday, and I'm glad for another year around the sun.
0: Well, happy birthday!
1: Thank you.
0: So, how old are the girls? And they've got to be. Are we in middle school yet?
1: Oh yeah, my oldest is 14. She's in eighth grade now. Pearl, and then Paris is actually just turned 7, so she's in first grade.
0: Wow, man! It's just, I feel like time has just flown by. I mean, like I say, it's been so long since I've had a chance to see you. I think the last time we actually talked was on a catamaran down in Key West for like the Songwriter Festival.
1: Yeah, the Keys.
0: Yeah, man. And I think I still got that picture on my phone. So it's always a good time, man. But I tell you what, we're looking forward to seeing you. Jake Owen joining us today. He's going to be coming to town at Cocoa Riverfront Park. That's going to be outside Under the Stars on October 23rd. Those tickets are available now. You can pick them up at eventbrite.com, but we do have more information over at thehitkicker.com. Jake, hang on. We'll talk a little bit more coming up.
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0: 1027 The Hit Kicker, Brevard's number one country, Mike in the Midday, doing the all-request lunch hour, sponsored by Fish Lips Waterfront Bar and Grill, located out at Port Canaveral. We got a special guest joining us this hour. Jake Owen is on the line with us. He's coming to town October 23rd at Cocoa Riverfront Park. So, Jake, are you living in Florida, or are you still in Nashville?
1: Yeah, I'm in Nashville most of the time, but my parents and my twin brother and everybody's down there in Vero Beach still. So I get down there a lot, and we obviously do our annual charity event every year in November.
0: I remember that.
1: That's been an incredible thing over the years that we've done, and I'm grateful for folks like y'all, too, for always helping us kind of spread the word on that. That's the most important thing in my life, it seems.
0: Okay, now, what is your favorite restaurant there? I remember when we went to the charity show one year, you took a whole bunch of us to your favorite restaurant to get your favorite sandwich.
1: That was probably when we went next door to Bobby's, and we went and ate a French dip.
0: Yep, okay. Is Bobby still around in Vero Beach?
1: Oh, yeah. Bobby's will always be around. Bobby's will be around long after I'm gone.
0: All right, so if you're listening and you hear us in Vero Beach right now, you got to go to Bobby's for lunch or dinner and check it out and tell him Jake Owen sent you. Put it on his tab. No, I'm kidding.
1: Yeah, put it on mine.
0: So what's going on musically these days, man?
1: Oh, I've been making a bunch of new music and stuff. Last year, I went out to L.A. and made a record with Shooter Jennings, which was kind of like my little kind of sabbatical from Nashville. I just wanted to go make a real classic country record with a guy that understands and loves that type of stuff. So that's what we did, and had a lot of fun doing that. And then now I've been touring and stuff, but I'm really, what I've been doing is working on a kind of a whole new type of thing, and it's been a lot of fun. So I always love creating. That's the most fun part about this business.
0: I haven't had a chance to hear it yet, so it's more of a traditional vibe.
1: Yeah, it's definitely, if you haven't heard it yet, it's definitely way more traditional than things I've ever put out before. But it's also what I've always really loved. You know, when I first got my record deal and I went out on tour, I was out with Brooks and Dunn and Alan Jackson. My music sounded a lot different in 2007 and 8 than it did when I made Barefoot Blue Jean Night in 2012. It's kind of wild to think that the time flies that much, but the beautiful thing about country music has always been that there's been change, and every change is always good for the format. So I love everything, really. I mean, like I said, I've been on tour with everybody from Brooks and Dunn and Alan Jackson to Dan and Shay, and tonight I'm playing with Zach Top in Canada. So it's country music's in a really good spot. You can tell that by looking at the fan base. You can tell that by how much people are loving going to concerts, and I'm just proud to be able to say that I was able to be a small part of it for a long time.
0: If you're just tuning in this afternoon, we've got Jake Owen on the line. The album he's talking about is called Dreams to Dream. You can check that out, and we'll have more with Jake coming up.
2: Just watching her blonde hair sunburn, stare at them white caps rolling over.

Ella Langley on 1027 Hit Kicker Brevard's number one country. It's Mike in the Midday doing the All Request Lunch Hour, sponsored by Fish Lips Waterfront Bar and Grill, located out at Port Canaveral. 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And of course, you can sign up to win this week's Fish Lips gift card over at thehitkicker.com. We do have Jake Owen joining us this hour. He's coming to town, Cocoa Riverfront Park, on Friday, October 23rd. We'll get back to him after Barefoot Blue Jean Night. Big one for him.

0: 1027 A Hit Kicker Brevard's number one country. It's Mike in the midday doing the All Request Lunch Hour, sponsored by Fish Lips Waterfront Bar and Grill. Got a special guest, Jake Owen, on the line with us today. Jake, with the passing of Dolly this past week, did you ever get a chance to meet her?
1: I never did get a chance to meet her, but I had a song that I really wanted her to sing on a couple years ago and asked her to sing on it. And unfortunately, she had some things going on at the time and could not do it. But she wrote me a handwritten letter just to tell me that, you know, a lot of artists, at least in my experience, that I've asked to do things before, you know, their manager will just call and say, nah, they can't do it, you know? Dolly, as much stuff she's got going on, she wrote a handwritten letter and said, I really appreciate you thinking of me. It's just not something I'm able to do at this point in my life right now, but I really just want you to know I admire what you do, and you flattered me by asking. And I thought that was one of the coolest things.
0: Since you didn't get to do the duet with Dolly, if you could do a duet with any country artist out there now, dead or alive, who would it be?
1: Probably Zach right now. I love Zach Top. I've been a big fan of his for a long time, and I've just always loved his voice. I love Keith Whitley, and now, you know, if Keith Whitley's not around these days anymore, I'll take Zach. Zach's my next guy for as far as kind of carrying that kind of torch. So, I think that'd be my answer.
0: Okay, man. What can we look forward to at the show? I know you're coming to town with Nico Moon.
1: We all go to shows just to have a good time and, like, really kind of just let loose and enjoy those, you know, a couple hours and with your family and your friends. And that's always, as you know, like that's been something I've always been proud of. I just try to make sure my shows are always fun for people. And that's our main goal. You know, anybody can go out there and sing songs at you. But if you can't entertain people and have a good time, then they won't come back. And I'm lucky that all these years later, people are still coming back. And I'm excited to come back to Florida and see you guys.
0: Yeah, man, it's kind of like a homecoming for you, like a little over an hour away from Vero Beach. So maybe we'll see the family there. But, Jake, we look forward to seeing you soon. Folks can get more information at thehitkicker.com. 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And once again, it's going to be Friday, October 23rd, Cocoa Riverfront Park. Jake, thanks for coming on with us today, man. And we look forward to seeing you here in October.
1: Thank you, Mike. See you, buddy. Thanks a lot.
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1027 Hit Kicker, Brevard's number one country. It's Mike in the Midday playing the most nonstop country hits for you. TGI Friday. Pumpkin spice searches are down across the country. Last year, 64% of states went all in on the pumpkin spice, but now the interest is fading. According to some Google data, it shows a shift in new flavors and routines beyond the fall flavors. Okay.

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Proud to welcome Garth Brooks and the Blame It All on My Roots Arena Tour. It's going to be coming to the Kia Center in Orlando Friday, September 25th and 26th. 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But if you head to thehitkicker.com, we got you winning before you can buy them tickets to sign up to win.

0: 1027 Hit Kicker, Brevard's number one country mic in the midday, playing the most nonstop country hits for you. TGI Friday. The first trailer is out for the Wonka competition show. It's going to debut on Netflix, and it even stars one of the OG Oompa Loompas from back in 1971, and they've got Gene Wilder's voice recreated by AI. Now, the series is going to premiere here coming up next month, and the contestants, if you haven't seen the video for this, it looks like it's going to be amazing. The contestants are going to be competing for a lifetime supply of money. Not chocolate, money. But just the set and the competition for this looks absolutely amazing. It looks like it came straight out of the 1971 movie with Gene Wilder. I mean, Willy Wonka and the Chocolate Factory. It looks, I don't know, I'm going to have to watch at least the first couple of episodes to see how this all pans out. So, but anyway, if you haven't seen the video for it, it's called Wonka. It's coming to Netflix. If you Google it, you can check out the trailer. Looks pretty fun and lifetime supply of money. Sign me up.
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1: They can expect tequila fuel chaos. 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

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Garth Brooks bringing the big show to Orlando. He's coming next month. Tickets go on sale this upcoming Wednesday at 10 a.m., but we have your chance to win it before you can buy them. And grab more information. 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Everybody.

0: 1027 Hit Kicker Brevard's number one country. I'm Mike in the midday. Excuse me, keeping you company on this TGI Friday. All right, a little Hollywood news for you here. Robert Downey Jr. is getting a $2 million RV for the set of Avengers Doomsday. Doesn't come out until December, but it's his luxury office. They say it has a private chef, a buffet, a Downey-themed art tent, a 41-foot RV with the sofa, workstation, 60-inch television, kitchenette, queen bed, a bathroom, 85-gallon freshwater tank, and his co-stars are calling it, or they're actually nicknaming the whole area where it's at on the set. It's called Downeyland. So there you go. You know what? I'm still kind of, I don't know, man. I mean, because Robert Downey Jr. has been Iron Man for the last 15 years plus or whatever. And now he's going to be Dr. Doom? You better keep the mask on, right? Because you take the mask off, it's Iron Man. So I don't know. It's going to be interesting to see how this whole thing plays out. Is it like another dimension? Is he actually Tony Stark in this universe? I don't know. So I'm interested to see how Doomsday plays out. But yeah, boy, they're rolling out the red carpet for Robert Downey Jr. in this new movie. So, and you know, I mean, he was Iron Man, right?
1: Kincaid and Dallas. 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

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It's called Talkin' 'Bout. You got it first here on the Hit Kicker. 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

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We got your hookup to go see the Zac Brown Band Love and Fear Tour. 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

0: 1027 Hit Kicker Brevard's number one country. It's Mike in the Midday under TGI Friday. We did lose American icon, music icon Dolly Parton passed away this week at 80 of cancer. And she was the true businesswoman. And she just worked hard, they say, all the way up to her death. And her longtime manager said that Dolly worked up until the day she died. She loved seeing her dreams come true and loved knowing that her work brought people joy. And many of the projects were in various stages of development. So if you see unreleased music, products, books, experiences, campaigns launched, well, they're going to happen because they were already in play. So a couple of things that we can look forward to in the coming days and years. Dolly Parton's Tennessee Travel Stop is going to celebrate National Truck Driver Appreciation Week starting on September 13th, already in the plans. The Songteller Hotel in Dolly's Life of Many Colors Museum will have their grand opening September 29th, coming up next month in Nashville. Still going to go through with it. Dolly Dolls will be available September 15th. They were already planned to come out. Dolly's Cup of Ambition Coffee, which I want to try, is going to launch on September 29th. It's going to hit stores in the spring, but you can get it online only. Remember, because she got the truck stop. Dolly on the Holly is coming out for the holiday season. Not unclear exactly what that is. Maybe it's like an elf on a shelf kind of thing. But it was already planned. Dolly already had it in the works. And, of course, her team is still going to go through with everything that we thought we were going to see from Dolly. Even dog treats that she came up with. That's going to come out early next year. When they were supposed to launch, they're still going to launch. And she even teased a Dolly Avatar show was in the works. And there's also a musical documentary, a biopic, a docuseries, some scripted series. And there's even going to be an animated Billy the Kid series that she worked on. All still plans to come out. So Dolly's legacy and legend will live on.
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0: 1027 Hit Kicker Brevard's number one country. It's Mike in the midday. All right, Garth Brooks has announced another arena date. So Garth Brooks is bringing the Blame It All on My Roots arena tour to the Kia Center. It's going to be in Orlando on Friday, September 25th, Saturday, September 26th, two shows. And they're going to go on sale this upcoming Wednesday, September 2nd at 10 a.m. But we've scored some tickets. You can win them before you can buy them. So head over to our website. That's thehitkicker.com. And you'll see it right there. Garth Brooks, Blame It All on My Roots. Click on that link and you can get yourself signed up to win some tickets to go see Garth bringing the arena tour to Orlando next month. It's going to happen fast. Tickets go on sale on the 2nd and the show is happening on the 25th and 26th. I like that, right? We don't play around. There you go.
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1027, Hey Kicker Brevard's number one country mic in the midday. Time for me to get up on out of here. Got Eric DeNiro coming in at 3 to get you through the rest of your Friday and into the weekend. Big thanks to Jake Owen for joining us during the lunch hour today. Have yourself a fantastic rest of your Friday, friends. Stay safe and remember to keep on smiling. Oh, why you ask? Well, makes people wonder what you've been up to. Have yourself a blessed weekend. And remember, my friend, God loves you and so do I.

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1027 The Hit, Kicker Brevard's number one country. It's finally Friday. I'm Eric De Niro. You only got a couple hours left. Here's Hudson Westbrook and Painted You Pretty.

0: 1027, the hit kicker, Brevard's number one country. Thinking about seeing a movie this weekend. The two big releases are The Dog Stars and a movie that they've been trying to get out for like 15 years, Coyote versus Acme.
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3: 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Multiple slots went back in the water this morning off the North Jetty. 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Just this morning, a guy came into the inlet with a 21-inch mangrove snapper caught off the North Jetty with a live greenie. 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
13: A better life with Dr. Sanjay Gupta.
14: What's one of the most important parts of a kid's school day? Could it be recess? Well, for the first time in 13 years, the American Academy of Pediatrics has updated its guidance on recess. Unstructured playtime isn't a frill. It's essential for kids' health, even their grades. The science makes sense here. Young brains need breaks between bouts of learning to actually lock in what they've absorbed. Recess also gets kids moving, which matters when about 1 in 5 American children has obesity. It also gives them a chance to build friendships and build confidence. Here's what surprised me. The authors of this updated policy statement said recess should never be taken away as a punishment because the kids who lose it are often the ones who need it the most. Older kids need it as well for their bodies and their brains. I'm Dr. Sanjay Gupta, helping you live a better life.
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1027, the hit kicker, Brevard's number one country. Toy Story 5 will hit Disney Plus on September 23rd. Here's a song from that movie. 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

0: 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A poll asked, what's a bigger problem? 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Only 35% said people not being mindful enough.
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1: What's up, y'all? I'm Cole Wetzel with my new song with Ella Langley, Jaded. It's your music, Plus.
0: Cole Wetzel on how his new duet with Ella Langley came about.
1: Yeah, me and Ella had been talking for a little while about reconnecting on getting back in the studio, trying to follow up. You know, that's why we fight. And we got in the room together, and Jaded kind of came, you know, with George Smith and Ernest in the room with us as well. Came really easy, and it turned out.

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1: Dallas, Monday morning, we have an update to My Little Secret. 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

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I leave you with a song that's been number one for 19 straight weeks. Could it hit 20? It's Ella Langley in Choosing Texas. Stick around.

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